Today's gathering is an affirmation of our shared conviction that nations prosper when they work together, when they build trust, when they create opportunities that allow their people to realize their full potential. At a time when the global economy is being reshaped by rapid technological change, evolving supply chains, and emerging challenges, cooperation amongst like-minded partners has become increasingly essential. This is why our relationship with the Socialist Republic of Vietnam continues to grow in importance. Allow me to extend our sincere appreciation to His Excellency Tô Lâm for joining us here today. Your presence, sir, underscores the enduring strength of the relationship between our two countries and reflects our shared determination to deepen cooperation across a wide range of sectors. This year carries a special significance. The Philippines and Vietnam are celebrating a golden jubilee, 50 years of diplomatic relations. The ties between our countries were formally established during the presidency of my father, President Ferdinand E. Marcos Sr. It was likewise through my mother, then First Lady Imelda Romualdez Marcos, that the foundations for peace, understanding, and cooperation between our two nations were first laid. Over the decades, that relationship has steadily evolved. In 2015, it was elevated to a strategic partnership, making Vietnam our only formal strategic partner within the Association of Southeast Asian Nations. Today, that partnership continues to flourish. The Philippines and Vietnam have built a relationship founded on economic resilience, mutual growth, and a shared commitment to a strong, sovereign, and integrated ASEAN. Vietnam has become an indispensable partner in trade and investment. Last year, Vietnam was the Philippines' 11th largest trading partner. And that year, our bilateral trade reached a remarkable $7.17 billion. The Philippines has also become a key contributor to Vietnam's technological advancement. In 2025, we exported over $424 million in digital monolithic integrated circuits and over $200 million in electric motors. At the same time, Vietnam remains a vital partner in strengthening our food security and industrial supply chains, providing more than $1.32 billion in high-quality rice alongside essential electronic apparatuses. As encouraging as these achievements are, they also point us towards the next stage of our partnership. While trade continues to reach new heights, we see even greater opportunities in investment. This forum provides an avenue for us to discuss the exciting developments in the Philippines' investment landscape and the opportunities we seek to unlock to grow our businesses. We have enacted sweeping, business-friendly structural reforms designed to give you a globally competitive edge. Among these is the Create More Act, which grants incentives to qualified projects. Through the amended Foreign Investments Act, we have lowered capital requirements for qualified startups and investment activities. To further improve the ease of doing business, we have implemented the amended Retail Trade Liberalization Act of 2000, reducing the minimum paid-up capital requirement for foreign retail enterprises. We have likewise enacted the Act liberalizing the lease of private lands by foreign investors, establishing the stability of long-term lease contracts, thereby providing greater certainty for long-term investments. Complementing these reforms is our Green Lanes for Strategic Investment to facilitate high-impact projects. This forum

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15: Alam mo ba kung ano ang mamba batok? Think about the tap, tap, tap of the bamboo stick on a thorn to draw a symbol on someone's arm. This is the traditional Kalinga art of tattooing, performed and kept alive by traditional tattoo artist Wang Od Ogay, also known as Maria Ogay from Buscalan, Tinglayan, Kalinga. Wikipedia says Wang Od is the Philippines' oldest mamba batok at 105 years old now. Sarah Barnes honors Wang Od in My Modern Metro, telling Wang Od's story as an apprentice at 15. Breaking the norm, learning the mamba batok tradition that used to be taught only to men. The art began with the indigenous butbut warriors, headhunters, who got tattoos with special meaning, usually after a kill. But for women, the art portrayed standards of beauty. Wang Od recalls her friends covering her arms and legs with tattoos she still wears proudly. She mixes her ink from pine soot and water and has hand-tapped tattoos on bodies of people from all over the world. Wang Od inks a design that carries symbolic meanings specific to the Mamba Batok culture. Thousands come to make the long journey to get inked by Wang Od. Discovery Channel featured her and her art in 2007 on Tattoo Hunter, bringing Kalinga art to a global audience. The National Commission for Culture and the Arts honored her with the prestigious Dangal ng Haraya Award in 2018. She was also nominated for the National Living Treasures Award.
7: Yan ang Pinoy kultura, because our culture is cool.
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